0: There's the Black Crowes. It was on this day in rock history in 2001. The Robinson Brothers of that band joined up with the Gallagher Brothers of Oasis and the brothers in the band Space Hog. And all three of those bands started the Tour of Brotherly Love on this day in rock history. A North American tour that opened up at the Hard Rock in Las Vegas.
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3: Here's your Classic Hits 96.7 forecast. Lows dip down to about 45 tonight under clear skies, southeasterly winds around 5 miles per hour. Bright sunshine expected again tomorrow, daytime highs approaching 76. Lows dip down to about 53. Tomorrow night, mainly clear skies. In the Classic Hits 96.7 Weather Center, I'm meteorologist Jennifer Wojcicki. Currently, it's 64 degrees.
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0: Every May 11th, we remember Rod Serling's groundbreaking series, the Twilight Zone series. 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

0: The Byrds made their TV debut singing that song, Mr. Tambourine Man, on this day in 1965. It happened on NBC's Hullabaloo show.
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5: Here's your Classic Hits 96.7 forecast. Lows level off around 45 tonight under clear skies, winds out of the east around 5 miles per hour. Bright sunshine expected again tomorrow, daytime highs approaching 76. Clear skies tomorrow night, lows level off around 53. In the Classic Hits 96.7 Weather Center, I'm meteorologist Jennifer Wojcicki. Right now, it's 64 degrees.
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0: One from U2, one from Four Non Blondes, and Eric Clapton in that set. Clapton's supergroup Cream was in the studio on this day in 1967. Laying down the track, Tales of Brave Ulysses.
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10: Here's your Classic Hits 96.7 forecast. Lows level off around 45 tonight under clear skies. Winds out of the east around 5 miles per hour. Bright sunshine expected again tomorrow. Daytime highs approaching 76. Clear skies tomorrow night. Lows level off around 53. In the Classic Hits 96.7 Weather Center, I'm meteorologist Jennifer Wojcicki. Right now, it's 59 degrees.

0: 23 years ago today, on this date in 2003, that man, Jackson Browne, made an appearance on one of the Simpsons episodes, the Break My Wife Please episode that aired on this day.
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0: Roy Orbison, you got it. Well, he got into the Songwriters Hall of Fame on this day in rock history in 1989. Unfortunately, he had passed away already, so it was a posthumous induction. Eric Clapton was there to do the induction, and he presented the award to Roy's wife.
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5: Here's your Classic Hits 96.7 forecast. Lows level off around 45 tonight under clear skies, winds out of the east around 5 miles per hour. Bright sunshine expected again tomorrow, daytime highs approaching 76. Clear skies tomorrow night, lows level off around 53. In the Classic Hits 96.7 Weather Center, I'm meteorologist Jennifer Wojcicki. Currently 57.

The celebration of the birth of one of those Allman Brothers going on today. It's Butch Trucks, who was born Claude Hudson Trucks in Jacksonville on this day in 1947.

0: Mr. Mellencamp, Mr. Perry, and the Brothers Allman in that set. Greg of the Allman Brothers Band was on the television on this day in 75. He was Cher's new boyfriend at the time, so he had told her, "I'll appear on your variety show," where he did the Allman Brothers track, which we just heard, Midnight Rider.
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6: Here's your Classic Hits 96.7 forecast. Lows level off around 45 tonight under clear skies, winds out of the east around 5 miles per hour. Bright sunshine expected again tomorrow. Daytime highs approaching 76. Clear skies tomorrow night. Lows level off around 53. In the Classic Hits 96.7 Weather Center, I'm meteorologist Jennifer Wojcicki. 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

0: Booty and the Blowfish from their 1994 debut album, Cracked Rearview, a huge success for that band. They had a somewhat successful album in their second album, Fairweather Johnson. It was pretty successful as the fact that it debuted at number one in America on this day in 96, but it didn't nearly have the sales numbers of Cracked Rearview.
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0: Three Dogs Night, The Show Must Go On, was their final top 20 hits on the Billboard Hot 100 here in America. On this day in 74, that settled in at number 4 on the Billboard Hot 100, but it was number 1 on the Cashbox Bestsellers chart.
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7: Here's your Classic Hits 96.7 forecast. Lows level off around 45 tonight under clear skies, winds out of the east around 5 miles per hour. Bright sunshine expected again tomorrow, daytime highs approaching 76. Clear skies tomorrow night, lows level off around 53. In the Classic Hits 96.7 Weather Center, I'm meteorologist Jennifer Wojcicki. 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

CSNY, one of the big stars of the time that appears on the soundtrack to the original Woodstock Festival, which was released on this day in 1970, also includes songs by The Who, Joe Cocker, Jimi Hendrix, and others.

0: We said goodbye to Jimi Hendrix, bass player, on this day in 2003. 57 years old was when Noel Redding passed away from complications of cirrhosis of the liver. That happened on this day in rock history. The year again was 2003.
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5: Here's your Classic Hits 96.7 forecast. Lows level off around 45 tonight under clear skies, winds out of the east around 5 miles per hour. Bright sunshine expected again tomorrow, daytime highs approaching 76. Clear skies tomorrow night, lows level off around 53. In the Classic Hits 96.7 Weather Center, I'm meteorologist Jennifer Wojcicki. Right now, 54.

0: That's a cover song from Robert Palmer. Moon Martin is the original artist, and we said goodbye to Moon 6 years ago today. It was on the 11th of May, 2020, that he passed away at the age of 74.
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0: That's Pete Gabriel. I'm Bob Barron.
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4: Here's your Classic Hits 96.7 forecast. Lows level off around 45 tonight under clear skies. Winds out of the east around 5 miles per hour. Bright sunshine expected again tomorrow. Daytime highs approaching 76. Clear skies tomorrow night. Lows level off around 53. In the Classic Hits 96.7 Weather Center, I'm meteorologist Jennifer Wojcicki. Right now, it's 52 degrees.

0: Yeah, you got to run down that dream. It doesn't fall in your lap. Maybe it did at one time, but you got to really run after it. Hey, stick around. One great song after another. Got Journey, also John Lennon, and a whole bunch more waiting for you.
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14: Here's your classic hits 96.7 forecast. Clear skies overnight with a low of 45. Southeasterly winds around 5 miles per hour. Bright sunshine again Tuesday. High temperatures reach up to 76. Tuesday night, lows around 53. Slight chance of thunderstorms Wednesday. Daytime highs approaching 75. 67, bright sunshine expected Thursday. In the Classic Hits 96.7 Weather Center, I'm meteorologist Paul Trombley. Right now, 48.
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0: Don't go away. We're rocking with Billy Idol and a whole bunch more on the other side.
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0: 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You know, they start nipping at your heels before long.
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13: Here's your classic hits 96.7 forecast. Clear skies overnight with a low of 45. Southeasterly winds around 5 miles per hour. Bright sunshine again Tuesday. High temperatures reach up to 76. Tuesday night, lows around 53. Slight chance of thunderstorms Wednesday. Daytime highs approaching 75. 67, bright sunshine expected Thursday. In the Classic Hits 96.7 Weather Center, I'm meteorologist Paul Trombley. Right now, 48.

0: Belladonna and her best, Stevie Nicks, and Stand Back. More from where that came from, including the Hollies, Bryan Adams, and the Police have arrived.
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0: Long, cool woman in a black dress. You're looking good in the PJs, though. I gotta say that. That's the Hollies. Stick around. Got little musical Morse code from the Police. Next.
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13: Here's your classic hits 96.7 forecast. Clear skies overnight with a low of 44. Winds out of the south around 5 miles per hour. Sunny skies again Tuesday, high of 76. Clear skies Tuesday night, lows level off around 53. High of 75 Wednesday with a slight chance for storms. 67 sunny skies Thursday. In the Classic Hits 96.7 Weather Center, I'm meteorologist Paul Trombley. Right now, 48.

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Song that was penned by Bruce Springsteen, Blinded by the Light, number one music from Manfred Mann's Earth Band. How about Eddie and Ronnie together? Eddie Money, Take Me Home Tonight.

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6: Here's your classic hits 96.7 forecast. Lows dip down to about 44 overnight under clear skies. Winds out of the south around 5 miles per hour. Ample sunshine expected again Tuesday. Daytime highs approaching 76. Lows dip down to about 53 Tuesday night. Clear skies. Slight chance for storms Wednesday. Highs around 75. 67 sunny skies Thursday. In the Classic Hits 96.7 Weather Center, I'm meteorologist Paul Trombley. Right now, it's 46 degrees.
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0: Song on your radio this very day in 1970. Number one song for Burton Cummings and the Guess Who out of Winnipeg, Canada way.
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0: Cha-changes, David Bowie, Bob Worthington here. Happy birthday to Jackie on your special day. Honored and privileged to be a part of it. Happy birthday, Jackie.
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13: 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Lows dip down to about 44 overnight under clear skies. Winds out of the south around 5 miles per hour. Ample sunshine expected again Tuesday. Daytime highs approaching 76. Lows dip down to about 53 Tuesday night. Clear skies. Slight chance for storms Wednesday. Highs around 75. 67 sunny skies Thursday. In the Classic Hits 96.7 Weather Center, I'm meteorologist Paul Trombley. Currently, it's 45 degrees.

0: 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Bob Worthington here. More great music near. Don't you go away.
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0: coming up over under, sideways down and under, and out of Australia, Men at Work. 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
7: Here's your classic hits 96.7 forecast. Ample sunshine expected today with daytime highs approaching 76. Southwest winds around 5 miles per hour. Clear skies again tonight. Lows level off around 53. Chance for storms tomorrow. High of 76, partly cloudy. Daytime highs approaching 68 Thursday under clear skies. 76 Friday. In the classic hits 96.7 Weather Center. I'm meteorologist Paul Frondley. Right now, 45.
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0: That's Jesse's girl. That's Rick Springfield, Dr. Noah Drake from General Hospital fame. Bob Worthington here and waking up to your Tuesday morning. Let's make it a great day.
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5: Here's your classic hits 96.7 forecast. Ample sunshine expected today with daytime highs approaching 76. Southwest winds around 5 miles per hour. Clear skies again tonight. Lows level off around 53. Chance for storms tomorrow. High of 76. Partly cloudy. Daytime highs approaching 68 Thursday under clear skies. 76 Friday. In the classic hits 96.7 Weather Center, I'm meteorologist Paul Trombley. Right now, 45.
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2: I'm Deborah Rodriguez. 18 Americans who were on the luxury cruise liner hit by a hantavirus outbreak are quarantined at hospitals in Nebraska and Georgia this morning. CBS's Ian Lee has details from Omaha.
3: 16 are being closely monitored, one in the biocontainment unit after testing positive, and 15 in the national quarantine unit. Two others have been sent to quarantine at Emory University Hospital in Atlanta.
2: Seven Americans flew home earlier. They're being monitored locally. So far, none of them has reported any hantavirus symptoms. The incubation period is more than 40 days. Average gas prices are down a couple of cents today to about $4.50 a gallon. That's still 37 cents higher than just a month ago. And the president wants to provide some relief. Correspondent Bradley Blackburn.
4: President Trump says he faces, quote, no pressure to end the war with Iran. But during a public appearance at the White House, he did address price pressure at the gas pump.
5: It's a small percentage, but it's, you know, it's still money.
4: In a phone interview with CBS News, the president said he is ready to pause an 18-cent per gallon federal gas tax. I think it's a great idea, he said. We're going to take off the gas tax for a period of time, and when gas goes down, we'll let it phase back in.
2: Republican Senator Josh Hawley's backing legislation to suspend the tax, which funds highway construction and repairs. The Supreme Court's extended its decision to allow access to a widely used abortion pill. Correspondent Cammie McCormick.
6: It's a three-day extension of the court's stay of a lower court decision that would have halted mail delivery of mifepristone. So access to the widely used pill will remain untouched until at least Thursday, while the justices consider whether to allow restrictions on the drug to take effect.
2: New video shows a man walking in the middle of a street in Cambridge, Massachusetts, near Harvard, MIT, and Boston University, randomly firing at drivers. This man slammed on the brakes.
7: I just got out of the vehicle, turned the vehicle off, and just started running, and shots are ringing out. And as I'm running, I called 911.
2: Two people in two different cars were wounded. Middlesex County District Attorney Marion Ryan.
8: A very high number of rounds, in the neighborhood of 50 to 60, were fired in a very short period of time.
2: Police say a state trooper and a former Marine shot the suspect. He's in the ICU. Trying to keep cellulite and wrinkles at bay? How about something rich in polyphenols for breakfast? CBS's Vicky Barker.
9: Research presented at the European Congress on Obesity in Istanbul suggests drizzling olive oil on your meals and having berries for breakfast are among the simple dietary tweaks that can slow down aging.
2: This is CBS News.
10: It's one of the most successful law and justice programs in television history that continues to uncover the truth. 48 Hours, Saturday on CBS and streaming on Paramount Plus.
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15: Here's your classic hits 96.7 forecast. Ample sunshine expected today with daytime highs approaching 76. Southwest winds around 5 miles per hour. Clear skies again tonight. Lows level off around 53. Chance for storms tomorrow. High of 76, partly cloudy. Daytime highs approaching 68 Thursday under clear skies. 76 Friday. In the classic hits 96.7 Weather Center, I'm meteorologist Paul Frombly. Currently 43.
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16: 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Like them on Facebook. Well, like us on Facebook, too, while you're at it. Coming up, we have Bob Seger and the Silver Bullet Band, also our Carlisle Young Thought for the Day. Later, Today in History, the Pole Vault at the bottom of the hour. Also, Bo Beecraft is in the newsroom with local news brought to you by Interstate Auction. Later, our morning toast and daily celebration. That's just this hour. Four to go. So stay with us throughout the morning. Be the most entertained and informed person at work, school, or wherever you're going. Right now, it's John Mellencamp in Small Town. Classic Hits.

Still the same. That's Bob Seger and the Silver Bullet Band. 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Time for our Carlisle Young Thought for the Day. And today, it's a quote from Miles Davis, who said, "You can tell a bully from a leader by how they treat people who disagree with them." Coming up, we'll have a look at today in history. Paul Fromley standing by in the Weather Center with the forecast. Right now, Kenny Wayne Shepherd and Blue on Black. 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

0: Blue on Black, Kenny Wayne Shepherd on Classic Hits 96.7. 6:21 on a Tuesday, it's May 12th, 2026. On this date in history, back in 1780, the besieged city of Charleston, South Carolina, surrendered to British forces in one of the worst American defeats of the Revolutionary War. In 1846, the prisoners of the pioneers of the Donner Party left Independence, Missouri on the Oregon Trail, beginning their ill-fated attempt to migrate to California. On this date in 1932, the body of Charles Lindbergh Jr., the 20-month-old kidnapped son of Charles and Anne Lindbergh, was found in a wooded area near Hopewell, New Jersey. 1933, the Franklin D. Roosevelt administration established both the Federal Emergency Relief Administration, which provided federal funding to states for relief programs, and the Agricultural Adjustment Administration, which provided economic support to farmers through agricultural surplus reductions. In 1975, members of the new Khmer Rouge-led Cambodian government seized an American merchant ship, the SS Mayaguez, in international water, sparking a three-day battle that resulted in the deaths of 41 Americans. 1982, in Fatima, Portugal, security guards overpowered a Spanish priest armed with a bayonet who attacked Pope John Paul II. In 2008, the Pope's longtime private secretary revealed that the pontiff was slightly wounded in the assault. In 2008, a devastating 7.9 magnitude earthquake in the Sichuan province of China left more than 87,000 people dead or missing. And in 2017, the WannaCry ransomware attack began rapidly inside computer networks worldwide by exploiting vulnerabilities in mostly older versions of Microsoft Windows. The WannaCry ransomware locked up digital phones, documents, and other files, and demanded digital currency, Bitcoin, for their release. That's today in history. Coming up, we'll have a look at forecast. Paul's standing by, and we'll get you back to the music with the boss. The morning show is a presentation of Larkey HVAC.
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2: Here's your classic hits 96.7 forecast. Ample sunshine expected today with daytime highs approaching 76. Southwest winds around 5 miles per hour. Clear skies again tonight. Lows level off around 53. Chance for storms tomorrow. High of 76. Partly cloudy. Daytime highs approaching 68 Thursday under clear skies. 76 Friday. In the Classic Hits 96.7 Weather Center, I'm meteorologist Paul Frombly. Currently 43.
3: Thanks, Paul. And right now we're looking at mostly clear skies in London. Coming up, Fine Young Cannibals. And at the bottom of the hour, we'll check out the pole vault. Also, Bo Beecraft is standing by in the newsroom with local news brought to you by Interstate Auction. Right now, Bruce Springsteen and Born to Run. Classic hits. Good morning.

0: She Drives Me Crazy. That's Fine Young Cannibals on Classic Hits 96.7. 6:35 on a Tuesday. Time for the pole vault. And today's poll is America's most popular first name. How many guys named Michael do you know? Well, the Social Security Administration is betting you know a lot. According to the latest census data, Michael, or Mike, is now America's most popular name. There are about 3.5 million of them, or about 1 in 100 people. John is the second most popular. James is third. It used to be number one back in the 90s. Robert and David are up there too. Apparently, there's less variety in baby boy names. Mary is the most popular female name. My wife's name, Mary. And apparently I'm up there too with David. Everybody calls me Dave, but my mom tells me all the time, I didn't name you Dave. I named you David. So anyway, but you can call me Dave. Coming up, we'll have a look at news. Bo Beecraft is standing by in the newsroom, brought to you by Interstate Auction. Paul Fromley's in the Weather Center with the forecast. And I'm sitting here with some Rolling Stones queued up for you, so keep it right here.
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5: In the newsroom, I'm Bo Beecraft. A Richmond mother has been arrested after police say she left four young children unattended for several hours. Authorities say Crystal Neal dropped off her children, ages 11, 6, 5, and 2, at a home where they didn't live and told them she was going to get McDonald's. While unsupervised, officers say the two-year-old ran into the street and was nearly struck by a vehicle. Police attempted multiple times to contact Neal, and she returned about 3 hours later, admitting she was trying to obtain Suboxone while she was gone. She's been charged with 4 counts of first-degree criminal abuse of a child and 4 counts of abandonment of a minor. An Ohio man is behind bars after Laurel County deputies seized about 2 pounds of meth during a traffic safety checkpoint. 48-year-old Robert Taylor was arrested near Parker Road and Waterworks Road west of London after a canine alerted deputies to possible drugs in his vehicle. Taylor's now been charged on multiple counts and being held in the Laurel County Correctional Center on a $25,000 cash bond. With news, I'm Bo Beecraft.
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6: Here's your Classic Hits 96.7 forecast. Ample sunshine expected today with daytime highs approaching 76. Southwest winds around 5 miles per hour. Clear skies again tonight. Lows level off around 53. Chance for storms tomorrow. High of 76. Partly cloudy. Daytime highs approaching 68 Thursday under clear skies. 76 Friday. In the classic hits, 96.7 Weather Center. I'm meteorologist Paul Frombly. Right now, it's 45 degrees.
0: Yeah, it's a little on the cool side this morning, so jacket or hoodie should do just fine. Coming up, Sugar Ray, and we'll have a look at our daily celebration, and we'll have our morning toast together. So get your coffee brewing. Right now, it's the Rolling Stones, Beast of Burden, classic hits.

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0: on Classic Hits 96.7. 6:49 on a Tuesday. Time for our daily celebration. And being Tuesday means we survived Monday. So that's something to celebrate, right? Monday's in the rear view. On with the work week. It's also National Limerick Day. Limericks were popularized by an English poet named Edward Lear. Today would have been his birthday. The first two lines of a limerick rhyme with the fifth line, and the third and fourth lines rhyme together. And the whole thing's gotta sound kinda silly like this. There once was a poet named Lear. We celebrate him each year. The limerick was his style. They really make us smile. So today, they're the poems you'll hear.

0: most of their day on their feet and, on average, walk the equivalent of 4 to 5 miles every shift. They take care of more than just one patient, too, like in a hospital setting. I've been in the hospital enough to know that those guys and gals work hard. National Odometer Day. On the one hand, you'd want to curse out the guy who invented the odometer, since its readout makes it harder to sell your well-used 97 Honda Civic. But without William Clayton's invention, how would you know how to charge your sister for mileage to the airport? Or the boss for driving your own car to a business meeting or something. Yeah. Now, he came up with what he called the road-o-dometer, or road-o-meter, while traveling by horse and buggy from Missouri to Utah. Used it for the first time in May 12th, 1847. They were first used on horse and buggy instead of a motorized car. National Nutty Fudge Day. Now, my wife can make a really good fudge. I gotta stay away from that stuff, being a diabetic and all. But each year on May 12th, National Nutty Fudge Day tempts you to indulge in smooth, chocolatey, fudge-filled, crunchy, nutty goodness. There are many varieties and flavors of fudge, with chocolate being the most popular. National Fibromyalgia Awareness Day. Fibromyalgia affects more than 12 million Americans. It's a musculoskeletal syndrome that causes a variety of symptoms, just aches and pains all over your body for no particular reason except fibromyalgia. It's also National Sapphire Segula Day. Or Segula Day. A day of gratitude for single parents of special needs children. To remind them their service and sacrifices of love are seen, appreciated, and not in vain. That's a lot to celebrate today. So grab your coffee, tea, whatever. Let's put them together through the radio. I'm on Cuban espresso. Straight espresso. I guess I've elevated to that level now. Not just coffee, but espresso. A lot more flavor there. I drink mine just black, strong. Nice bold coffee. It's good. But here. Clink, clink. Ah. The Morning Show is a presentation of Larkey HVAC. 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
9: Here's your classic hits 96.7 forecast. Ample sunshine expected today with daytime highs approaching 76. Southwest winds around 5 miles per hour. Clear skies again tonight. Lows level off around 53. Chance for storms tomorrow. High of 76, partly cloudy. Daytime highs approaching 68 Thursday under clear skies. 76 Friday. In the Classic Hits 96.7 Weather Center, I'm meteorologist Paul Trombley. Right now, it's 45 degrees.
10: Thanks, Paul. And right now, we're looking at mostly clear skies in London. Coming up, we have CBS News, World and National News. Also, Bo Beecraft will be back with more local news. Tyler Caldwell, he's going to be checking in this morning. A health update for Laurel County from the Laurel County Health Department. Sports with Bo Beecraft, not Bo Beecraft, but Scott Fitzgerald. Bo does the local news, Scott does the sports. Okay. That's coming up. We have the community calendar. Gary Conley has today's Minuteman Minute. News from the Weird Wire, so be the most informed person at work or school this morning. Keep it tuned. Meantime, it's the Doobie Brothers taking it to the streets. Classic hits.

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2: I'm Deborah Rodriguez. 18 Americans exposed to the hantavirus on a luxury cruise ship are all in the U.S. now. 16 are being monitored at the University of Nebraska Medical Center. Two others, including one who's tested positive, are quarantining at Emory University Hospital in Atlanta. The World Health Organization's Director General Tedros Ghebreyesus.
3: At the moment, there is no sign that we are seeing the start of a larger outbreak.
2: CBS News Chief Medical Correspondent Dr. John LaPook.
4: What is reassuring to me is not, I like that the WHO is saying it's not going to be the next pandemic. I like the CDC is saying it. But what I'm reassured by is the whole public health effort and the science. We understand the underlying science here. This is a virus that we know about.
2: Experts say this week would be a peak window of contagion to others. We're just in from overseas. A Spanish passenger on the MV Hondius has now tested positive. The national average for gas at $4.50 today, and President Trump is forging ahead with his push to suspend a federal tax. Gas Buddies' Patrick DeHaan.
5: If Congress approves a federal gas tax holiday of 18.4 cents, motors would likely be feeling the impact rather quickly, but they may not visibly see a reduction if the price of oil is going up in the backdrop.
2: President Trump leaves for China this afternoon for a high-stakes visit with Xi Jinping. On the agenda, the Iran war, and U.S. weapon sales to Taiwan.
6: President Xi would like us not to, and I'll have that discussion. That's one of the many things I'll be talking about.
2: Analysts say China could play a role in helping to end the Iran war if it gets concessions from the U.S. The mayor of Arcadia, California, just outside L.A., has agreed to plead guilty to acting as an agent for China.
7: Mayor Eileen Wang admitted she worked with her former fiancé to push pro-Chinese propaganda on the website U.S. News Center. The fiancé was sentenced to 4 years in prison for a similar charge earlier this year. Assistant U.S. Attorney Amanda Elbogen.
8: Really undermines our national security, and it undermines the democratic fabric of our society.
7: Wang resigned as mayor. City Council member Sharon Kwan.
9: Arcadia is resilient. We can move forward being honest, transparent, and committed to accountability.
7: Michael Wallace, CBS News.
2: Want to stay young? 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
10: I'm Vicky Barker in London. Daisy Fancourt leads a University College London team studying patterns in our DNA that determine aging.
11: We can look at these patterns to see if someone is older or younger than the number of birthdays they've had. And we found that people who engage more in the arts have got this younger epigenetic age.
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22: In the newsroom, I'm Bo B. Craft. A man faces multiple charges after police say he drugged a container of chocolate milk, making several people sick. Lexington police say surveillance video shows 34-year-old Eric Rule of Monticello putting an unknown substance believed to be meth into the milk at a home on Loudoun Avenue. Authorities say at least five people drank from the container and later became ill. He was taken into custody and charged with five counts of second-degree wanton endangerment, trafficking in a controlled substance, and possession of a controlled substance. Eastern Kentucky University students are teaming up with Corbin Parkway Ministries to host a free vacation Bible school for differently abled adults next month. The event will be held June 6th at 9 a.m. with activities running from 10 to 3. Organizers say the day will include crafts, games, worship, lessons, and sensory-friendly spaces designed specifically for participants. With news, I'm Bo Beecraft.
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0: Here's your classic hits 96.7 forecast. Ample sunshine expected today with daytime highs approaching 76. Southwest winds around 5 miles per hour. Clear skies again tonight. Lows level off around 53. Chance for storms tomorrow. High of 76, partly cloudy. Daytime highs approaching 68 Thursday under clear skies. 76 Friday. In the Classic Hits 96.7 Weather Center, I'm meteorologist Paul Trombley. Currently 43.
13: Thanks, Paul. And right now we're looking at sunny skies in London. A beautiful morning.

0: Yeah, buckle up, put your phone down on the way out to school, work, or wherever this morning. Be careful as you go. Always leaving plenty enough time to reach your destination so you're not in a hurry. Always something that holds you up out there, right? So allow for that. Also from the Transportation Cabinet, a couple of notes. A section of 3630 in Jackson County temporarily closed to through traffic today for cross drain replacement. That started yesterday and continues today. I should finish it up today, but we had rain yesterday morning. Kind of hamper operations. But that'll be 8 a.m. to 3 p.m. today between the intersection of Cardinal Lane and U.S. 421. So watch out for that. Also, bridge demolition. The 312 bridge over I-75 in Whitley County scheduled to be demolished today and tomorrow. Part of the ongoing I-75 widening project between exit 25 and 29 in Laurel and Whitley counties. Nighttime traffic impacts are expected on I-75. Northbound I-75 will be closed tonight, 8 p.m. to 6 a.m. tomorrow morning. Southbound I-75 will be closed tomorrow night, 8 p.m. to 6 a.m. Thursday morning. During both closures, traffic will be detoured using exit 29 and exit 25. Also, 312 over I-75 will be closed to through traffic beginning today. If you happen upon a traffic situation, or if you have a birthday for the Birthday Club, that comes your way next hour, about 8:30 or so, and shoot us a text at 864-2148, 864-2148. But don't text and drive. Get to where you can stop safely before fiddling with your phone. Watch out about those traffic lights. Light turns green, you're still looking at your phone, you're going to get honked at. And buckle up.
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0: 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Right now, it's Bad Company. 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

0: Happy Tuesday, Kentucky. It is May 12th. I'm Scott Fitzgerald. Boy, we got some sports to talk about. Let's take it in the round ball. One former Kentucky standout and one Louisville standout making noise in the NBA postseason last night.
1: He's SGA straight away. Pawed at by Hachimura. Isolated. Dances. Crosses over. Steps back. Fires. Angle left. Three-pointers on the way. Got it. Cha-chinga Thunder. Moneyball. The reigning MVP is here. He's got 33-5 in a row. Thunder by four.
0: Former Kentucky Wildcat Shai Gilgeous-Alexander dropped a game-high 35 points. The Thunder remain unbeaten in the postseason. They sweep their way into the Western Conference Finals with a 115-110 win in L.A. They now await the winner of the Spurs and T-Wolves. Over in the East, it was a former Louisville Cardinal who went to work.
2: Schroeder ahead to Mitchell. Mitchell against Cunningham. Mitchell with 5:20 to go. Steps right. Three ball up and good. Oh, that was sweet from Donovan Mitchell, and he's got 38.
0: Yeah, Donovan Mitchell exploded for 43 points. The Cavaliers not going down without a fight. They take down the Pistons 112-103. That series now tied at two games apiece. They're back to Motown for game five coming up tomorrow. The 151st Preakness Stakes has a major shakeup at the top as post positions were drawn yesterday in Maryland.
3: Number 12 will be incredible. The late addition to this year's Preakness, sixth in the Kentucky Derby, Riley Ma and Preakness winning jockey Jaime Torres.
0: Incredible is instantly becoming one of the race favorites in a deep field of 14 at Laurel Park after drawing post position 12. Incredible was installed at 5-1 on the morning line. Field also includes Iron Honor from post 9 at 9-2, the morning line favorite, and other Derby participants such as third place finisher at the Derby, O'Selly. He's from post number 2, and Robusta will break from post number 4. And the Reds are back at it tonight as they welcome in the Washington Nationals to the banks of the Ohio. Brady Singer will get the nod. Have a great day, Kentucky.
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0: This is Scott Fitzgerald. 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

0: Here's your classic hits, 96.7 forecast. Ample sunshine expected today with daytime highs approaching 76. Southwest winds around 5 miles per hour. Clear skies again tonight. Lows level off around 53. Chance for storms tomorrow. High of 76, partly cloudy. Daytime highs approaching 68 Thursday under clear skies. 76 Friday. In the classic hits, 96.7 Weather Center. I'm meteorologist Paul Frombly. Right now, 43.
1: Thanks, Paul. And right now, we're looking at sunshine in London. Coming up, we'll be talking with Tyler Caldwell with the Laurel County Health Department, our weekly health checkup for Laurel County. Right now, it's Def Leppard, Too Late for Love on Classic Hits.

0: Too Late for Love, Def Leppard on Classic Hits 96.7. I'm Dave Begley. In the studio with me is Tyler Caldwell, Public Services Supervisor with the Laurel County Health Department. Welcome back, Tyler.
1: Good morning, Dave. Thanks for having me.
0: Thanks for coming in. So what do you have for us this week?
1: Well, I will start off, as always, with a respiratory virus update. The Kentucky Department for Public Health is reporting as of May the 7th, respiratory illness activity has decreased in recent weeks, nationally and in Kentucky. And among most groups, indicators of influenza, COVID-19, and RSV activities decreased since last week. So last week...
0: It was low even last week,
1: It was low last week, so yeah, that's good. That's progress, you know, that we're approaching the close of respiratory virus season. Doesn't mean that they're not still circulating in the community, but our numbers are decreasing. And looking at the national numbers, as of May the 8th, the amount of acute respiratory illness causing people to seek health care is very low. That's you know, what we've seen the last couple of weeks at the national level. The CDC reported that COVID-19 activity is low in most areas of the country. And the biggest change this week is that seasonal influenza activity is low. And that may not sound like a big change from last week, but last week, you know, the CDC shared that seasonal influenza or influenza A activity was low and B activity, I think, was decreasing in most areas of the country. So now across the board nationally, CDC is reporting that seasonal influenza activity is low. So as we typically see, you know, the farther we get into spring, typically around May, we start to see cases really start to wind down. So hopefully it won't be too much longer that won't have any information to share with respiratory virus season. But it's still important to remember those preventative measures that I always talk about, making sure to wash your hands, covering your coughs and sneezes, and then staying home if you're not feeling well, because sometimes it can be difficult to tell, and especially this time of year with seasonal allergies, if you're dealing with allergies or you're maybe dealing with a respiratory virus. But never hurts to get tested and checked out, especially before you're going to be around a large group of people. But
0: yeah, good advice. Anything else?
1: Yeah, I had some information I wanted to share about sleep this morning. So I guess I'll start off with a question. Are you getting enough sleep?
0: I think I did last night, but the night before I didn't. I was in here about 3 a.m. I just told my wife, I said, I'm just going to go ahead and get up and go into work.
1: Yeah.
0: I wasn't sleeping well, but I did last night. Didn't want to get up.
1: Yeah.
0: So, yeah.
1: That's how it goes.
0: It varies.
1: According to the CDC, getting enough sleep is important for people of all ages to stay in good health. It's essential for our health, also essential for our emotional well-being. Last week, I talked about it's Mental Health Awareness Month, and sleep definitely has an impact on your mental health. It goes beyond just refreshing your mind. A solid night's sleep enhances learning, problem solving, and decision making abilities. And overall, getting enough sleep can help you to get sick less often, stay at a healthier weight, reduce stress, and improve your mood, improve your heart health and metabolism, and even lessen the risk of motor vehicle crashes and related injury. As well as improving your attention and memory to better perform daily activities. And a day after you have a poor night's sleep, you can usually feel it.
0: Mm-hmm.
1: You feel kind of your performance lag a little bit. Yeah. You might feel a little bit slower. Things might not go as smoothly.
0: Things don't click.
1: They really don't, and you can feel it. Research actually shows that sleep deficiency alters brain activity, which can affect your hormones and behavior. And like I was saying, poor sleep can make it harder to cope with daily stress. We may be more impacted by minor negative things. I know me, when I have a poor night's sleep, the next day, you know, it seems like the smallest little thing can kind of irritate you a little bit. And it's because you haven't had adequate sleep. So think about the last time you didn't sleep the best. Did you feel irritable or short-tempered? Maybe you noticed being more stressed or anxious after a poor night's sleep. So all this talk about sleep, I guess the question is, how much sleep do you need? And the answer to that is actually that the daily recommended hours of sleep you need changes as you age. So I have a range of sleep for different age groups. So school age, ages 6 to 12 years, you're looking at 9 to 12 hours per 24 hours of sleep is what is Wow. recommended. So younger kids need a little bit more sleep. Teens, 13 to 18 years, that's 8 to 10 hours per 24 hours, so it goes down a little bit. And then adults, age 18 to 60 years, 7 or more hours per night. So you can see that there's a range, but it changes, you know, as we age. So there are some ways that you can improve your sleep naturally. Some people have trouble falling asleep. I have trouble sleeping sometimes, falling asleep or staying asleep. My wife, Caitlin, has no trouble falling asleep.
0: I don't either. I can fall asleep in seconds.
1: You see, you're lucky.
0: Yeah.
1: Yeah, that's good. But some ways to improve your sleep naturally are through exercise. You know, daily exercise can help you to sleep better. Adjusting your food habits. Have you ever tried to go to sleep shortly after having a late dinner?
0: Yeah.
1: Sometimes it's difficult.
0: Sometimes I do that, yeah.
1: It's
0: well, not for me.
1: Not for you.
0: But yeah, I can see. Well, I mean, your body is all heated up and working on processing that meal. So
1: kind of have that heavy feeling, you know, trying to sleep. Yeah. So adjusting your food habits, not eating, you know, spicy food before bed, things like that. A lot of people deal with acid reflux. You know, that can have an impact on how you sleep. Establishing a relaxing pre-sleep routine. People talk about these habits and refer to it as sleep hygiene. So daily practices that you do to help you sleep. But establishing a relaxing sleep routine may include showering before bed, taking a bath before bed, just things to wind down and relax. Maybe some light stretching, playing relaxing music, prayer, yoga, or meditation. You know, people like to try different things before bed, and it's important to kind of decompress before you lay down.
0: Yeah.
1: Try curtains that block out light to make a better sleep environment in your bedroom. And then also the final thing is to limit your screen time in bed. Sometimes it's easy to kind of lay there in bed and scroll. I think we talked about a few weeks ago, doom scrolling. Mm-hmm. You know, you just stay on there and go, and you look down and it's a lot later than you planned on staying up. So limiting your screen time in bed can help you with sleep.
0: Yeah.
1: But with all of these things, each change can make a difference. It's important just to remember that when it comes to sleep, consistency is key. If you have difficulty sleeping, you may try these things. And it may take a little while for you to get in a routine, but once you develop that routine, it should improve your sleep. But I did want to share, if you're interested in learning more about sleep, including a sleep quality assessment, articles, videos, podcasts, there's even a 5-part series on sleep, you can visit our Credible Mind website. That's lchd.crediblemind.com and search sleep, and there are a lot of resources.
0: I was watching on social media, I watch a lady who asks a chatbot, and I forget the chatbot's name now, questions about, you know, deep, far out things sometimes, and it's interesting what the chatbot, like ChatGPT or whatever, would say, Grok or, you know. But anyway, she asked, if you were human and you were going to live to be 100, what would you do? And the top thing was 8-hour sleep every night, no matter what you're doing. If you're on vacation, whatever, 8-hour sleep every night, no matter what.
1: That's interesting.
0: And while you were talking about that, I was thinking about that. I was thinking that was the main thing, is get a good night's sleep every night.
1: It really does. It kind of sets the tone for your day.
0: Yeah. It's, even above diet, everything was sleep.
1: That's interesting.
0: Yeah, it was. Not that a chatbot knows everything. Sometimes they're kind of, they can hallucinate, as they call it, make stuff up and get information from unsavory sources like Reddit and, you know, but anyway.
1: Yeah, depending on where
0: they're getting better. They're getting better, though. They're teaching it to get more credible.
1: The earlier models, it sources. Was like a step up from a Magic 8 Ball.
0: Yeah.
1: But they are getting a little bit
0: a little bit
1: better.
0: Yeah. All right. Well, of course, you guys have your Facebook page, your mobile app,
1: mm-hmm.
0: and website you can go to for more information.
1: Yeah, check out our website, laurelcohealthdept.org. And I mentioned this last week, but if you follow us on Facebook, check out our page periodically just to make sure that you have trained your algorithm for that to show up. That way you're getting up-to-date public health-related news as well as information on our ongoing programs and services.
0: All right. Good information. And let me get that. I was talking to somebody about this. All right. I thought it would be easy to find here.
1: I'm the same way.
0: But I guess not.
1: Yeah, sometimes when you got to show somebody something, it takes you a
0: second. But I named the chatbot, but I don't see it now.
1: Oh.
0: In our conversation. But anyway, when you're looking for something in a hurry, you can't do it.
1: No.
0: We'll move on. But thank you for that information. Thank you for the work that you and the staff at Laurel County Health Department do for our county. And we look forward to seeing you again next week.
1: Thank you, Dave. We appreciate it.
0: Yep. And if you need anything on the air between now and then, we're here for you.
1: All right. Thank you.
0: Thank you, guys. Now let's get back to the music. On the way, a look at the community calendar. Also, Gary Conley standing by with today's Minuteman Minute. Right now, it's the Romantics talking in your sleep.
1: Perfect.
0: Perfect lead-in. I didn't plan that.

0: Talking in Your Sleep, The Romantics, Classic Hits 96.7. Yeah, I found the chatbot. Sage is the chatbot. Hadn't heard of Sage until I ran across that blog. But anyway, it is 7:48 on a Tuesday. Time for our community calendar. A couple of things. At the Laurel County Public Library today, 6 p.m. Now, both of these events are at 6 p.m. You have the Bookmarked Book Club meeting. And also, the Zemed Brothers presents Honky Tonk Harmonies. That'll be on the auditorium stage, 6 p.m. For more information on events at the library, go to laurellibrary.org or their Facebook page. Also, of course, the inaugural Daniel Boone Jeep Takeover rolls into London this weekend, May 15th through the 17th, Friday, Saturday, and Sunday. 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Now, let's turn to Gary Conley. 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

0: Minuteman Minute number 89, Postcard to the Universe. Far beyond the planets, more than 15 billion miles from home, Voyager 1 still sails through the cosmic dark, a lone messenger from 1977. Launched when disco ruled the radio, it carries less memory than a single smartphone photo, stores data on an 8-track tape system, and runs on Fortran code written before most of today's engineers were even born. Its endurance comes from tough, radiation-hardened parts, a minimalist design with fewer failing points, and redundant systems ready to take over when one falters. The spacecraft also holds the famous Golden Record of Time, capsule of Earth's music, greetings, and sounds, meant for any distant civilization that might find it. Keeping it alive isn't easy. Every signal takes 22 hours to arrive, so engineers must solve problems without instant feedback, often referencing 50-year-old blueprints and hand-drawn schematics. Voyager 1 isn't just a machine, it's a reminder of what happens when we build for durability, think creatively, and dream beyond our own lifetimes. And that's your Minuteman Minute, brought to you by Minuteman Press of London, Kentucky, where we design, print, and promote you.
1: Thanks, Gary. Coming up, a look at the forecast. Paul Fromley standing by with the weather outlook. And we'll get you back to the music with the Wallflowers.
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9: Here's your Classic Hits 96.7 forecast. Bright sunshine expected today, with daytime highs approaching 76. Southwesterly winds around 5 miles per hour. Clear skies again tonight. Lows dip down to about 53. Sunshine mixed with clouds at times. Tomorrow, chance for storms. High temperatures reach up to 76. Highs around 68 Thursday under clear skies. 76 Friday. In the Classic Hits 96.7 Weather Center, I'm meteorologist Paul Fromley. Right now, it's 45 degrees.
1: Yeah, still a little on the cool side this morning, but we'll be warming up to mid to upper 70s. Coming up, we have news from the Weird Wire. Right now, it's the Wallflowers, 6th Avenue Heartache. Classic Hits. Good morning.

0: Sixth Avenue Heartache, The Wallflowers, Classic Hits, 96.7. I'm Dave Begley. It is 8 o'clock on this Tuesday. Time for news from the Weird Wire. Running a little long this morning, but we'll let it even out as the hour goes on. But if you feel a little or more than a little anxious leaving the house without your phone, you're not alone. 83% of Americans feel the same way. I mean, it used to be we would leave the house. Now, this is us old folks before cell phones, let alone smartphones, came along. You'd leave the house and you were incognito, incommunicado, or just unable to be reached. Nobody knew where you were. You were just gone till you came back or met up somehow or other again in the same place. And if you feel a little embarrassed texting or otherwise using your phone while, like, in the bathroom, don't. 70% of participants to this survey admitted to doing it. 83% of Americans use their phone as an alarm clock. I do. 80% of Americans say they check their phones within the first 10 minutes of waking up. Americans spend an average of 50 minutes on their phones before bed. We talked about that just a little bit ago. 67% say they have texted someone in the same room as them before. Have you ever done that? Texted somebody in the same house, let alone the same room. 83% of Americans feel uneasy leaving their phone at home. 54% say they panic when their phone battery goes below 20%. So, yeah, we're tied to our phones for sure. I'm reading this on my phone right now. So, it's kind of my source of information on the morning show for the most part. So, yeah. If I leave home and forget my phone, I have to go back and get it because I need it for work. Need it for my my information. I guess I could use the computer here, but that's kind of clunky. Do we really use computers like we used to? No. We get everything. I don't even need a home computer for the most part. I use my phone for everything. So, yeah. Anyway, coming up, we have the forecast. Paul Fromley standing by in the Weather Center. And we'll get you back to the music. Some Tom Petty and the Heartbreakers. The morning show is a presentation of Larkey HVAC.
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10: Here's your classic hits 96.7 forecast. Bright sunshine expected today with daytime highs approaching 76. Southwesterly winds around 5 miles per hour. Clear skies again tonight. Lows dip down to about 53. Sunshine mixed with clouds at times. Tomorrow, chance for storms. High temperatures reach up to 76. Highs around 68 Thursday under clear skies. 76 Friday. In a classic hits 96.7 Weather Center, I'm meteorologist Paul Frombly. Currently, it's 47 degrees.
0: Yeah, it's starting to warm up a little bit. We've gone up a couple of notches with the sunshine. Beautiful morning, though. Coming up, we have KNN News, State News, and also fascinating facts, the birthday club, celebrity birthdays, the birthday block is coming up, entertainment news, and our survey of the day this hour, so be sure and stay on board. Meantime, it's Tom Petty, as promised, and Breakdown, classic hits.

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2: Fayette County Public Schools District Finance Officer Kina Koh on Monday's Board of Education meeting asked for approval of a $110 million tax revenue anticipation note. She warned members that at the end of the current fiscal year, the district might not be able to cover costs from July until October, adding there's a good chance of having less than a 2% contingency fund on hand. Koh also presented a proposed balanced budget of $800 million for the next fiscal year. $711 million of that will go into a general fund. The vote to adopt this budget is slated for May 21st. Workers that get health services at the Fayette County Detention Center in their third week waiting for their paychecks. Health Assistant Amber Robinson telling WKYT that over 100 employees have gone without a paycheck. Yes Care, the company that provides mental and medical services, filed last week for Chapter 11 bankruptcy. An anonymous source telling the Lexington CBS affiliate that they needed to run the Kroger or Walmart for more medication to continue services, but agreed with Robinson that the quality of care hasn't changed for the inmates. The chief of corrections and Scott Colvin said they are working towards a solution, but didn't provide any details past that. The KYTC is looking to approve a major thoroughway, I-24. A study was released Monday morning looking over improvements for a 90-mile stretch of the interstate between Exit 3 and the Tennessee state line. Some of the concepts talked about expanding the highway from 4 to 6 lanes, replacing both the Cumberland and Tennessee River bridges, more truck parking, and improving ramps and interchanges. Expanding I-24 to 6 lanes would cost over $3.5 billion. Most of the construction congestion would affect Christian and McCracken counties. The study should be finalized by early fall. I'm Lee Mowen.
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0: Here's your classic hits 96.7 forecast. Bright sunshine expected today with daytime highs approaching 76. Southwesterly winds around 5 miles per hour. Clear skies again tonight. Lows dip down to about 53. Sunshine mixed with clouds at times. Tomorrow, chance for storms. High temperatures reach up to 76. Highs around 68 Thursday under clear skies. 76 Friday. In a classic hits 96.7 Weather Center, I'm meteorologist Paul Frobley. Currently, it's 47 degrees.
7: Thanks, Paul. And right now, we're looking at sunshine in London.
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7: 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And like them on Facebook. Coming up, the Gin Blossoms, and Fascinating Facts. Right now, from the Aerosmithsonian, it's Aerosmith and Walk This Way. Classic hits.

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3: 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That's weird, since my doctors usually recommend against sleeping flat for the same reason. The key, apparently, is to stay below a 20-degree incline. Great. Who's got a protractor in their nightstand? Well, good luck with that.
2: 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Fascinating, Mike.
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17: Here's your classic hits 96.7 forecast. Bright sunshine expected today with daytime highs approaching 76. Southwesterly winds around 5 miles per hour. Clear skies again tonight. Lows dip down to about 53. Sunshine mixed with clouds at times. Tomorrow, chance for storms. High temperatures reach up to 76. Highs around 68 Thursday under clear skies. 76 Friday. In a classic hits 96.7 Weather Center, I'm meteorologist Paul Frombly. Currently, it's 47 degrees.
3: Thanks, Paul. And right now, we're looking at sunshine in London. Coming up, Blues Traveler. Also, the Birthday Club. 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Entertainment news, even what's on TV tonight. Meantime, it's the Steve Miller Band with Serenade on Classic Hits.

0: But anyway, that's Blues Traveler and Classic Hits 96.7. It's 8:32 on this Tuesday. Time for the birthday club. Let me check my text line one more time here. Looks like we're all up to speed. So happy birthday to Chris Hammer Hamlin. From all your family and friends, happy birthday, Chris. Happy birthday to Rhonda Payton. From her husband, kids, and grandkids. Happy birthday to Jeff Ridley. That's from your wife and kids. And Tammy Haas. Happy birthday from the gang at work. And all of us here at Classic Hits wish Chris, Rhonda, Jeff, and Tammy a happy birthday too, and many more. They're celebrating with some famous folks like singer Steve Winwood, 78 today. Actor Bruce Boxleitner is 76. Singer Billy Squier, 76. Basketball Hall of Fame coach George Karl, 75. Drummer Eric Singer of Kiss, 68. Actor Ving Rhames, 67. Actor, filmmaker Emilio Estevez, 64. Chef, TV personality Carla Hall, 62. Actor Stephen Baldwin is 60. Skateboarder Tony Hawk is 58. Actor Kim Fields, 57. Actor Jason Biggs is 48. And actor Rami Malek is 45. So we have some Kiss, Billy Squier, and Steve Winwood coming up in the birthday block. First, some entertainment news. Well, the roast of Kevin Hart was brutal, but hilarious. It was hosted by Shane Gillis, who got savaged by Hart's BFF, Chelsea Handler. Roasters included Lizzo, The Rock, and Pete Davidson, with a surprise appearance from Cat Williams. The inclusion of Williams was especially unexpected, given his very public feud with Hart. But by the end of the roast, the two agreed to put their differences aside. One of the biggest standout moments came from Sheryl Underwood, who earned a standing O. Before the roast, Hart told E.T. that he was chomping at the bit for what he calls the roastee's rebuttal, or the clap back portion of the night. Well, maybe the guy who just set a new Guinness World Record for the most Marvel Comics tattoos should get his own Marvel character. Not only did 40-year-old Tom Radford give himself a mutant makeover with 63 characters, he also wrote his own origin story by covering almost every inch of himself, no matter how uncomfortable or painful it got. He says doing his armpits was the absolute worst. Ouch. So what's on TV tonight? Well, CBS has your NCIS fix starting at 8 o'clock. The original NCIS, then NCIS Origins at 9, followed by NCIS Sydney at 10. Watch Celebrity Jeopardy All-Stars at 8 on ABC, then catch The Mystery of Richard Simmons, 9 o'clock. The NBA playoffs are on NBC at 8. Best of 7 series, and Farmer Wants a Wife comes on Fox at 8, followed by Bear Grylls Running Wild at 9. Coming up, a look at the forecast. Paul Fromley standing by in the Weather Center, and we'll kick off the birthday block with Kiss. Stay close.
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8: Here's your classic hits 96.7 forecast. Bright sunshine expected today with daytime highs approaching 76. Southwesterly winds around 5 miles per hour. Clear skies again tonight. Lows dip down to about 53. Sunshine mixed with clouds at times. Tomorrow, chance for storms. High temperatures reach up to 76. Highs around 68 Thursday under clear skies. 76 Friday. In the Classic Hits 96.7 Weather Center, I'm meteorologist Paul Frobley. Right now, it's 52 degrees.
0: Thanks, Paul. And right now, we're looking at mostly sunny skies in London. Beautiful morning coming up. We have Steve Winwood, the birthday boy. Right now, it's Kiss featuring the birthday boy, Eric Singer. Drummer Eric Singer is 67 or 68 today. 68. Here he is in their unplugged MTV performance of Going Blind. Classic Kiss.

0: It's what you got to do. Roll with it. That's Steve Winwood rolling with his birthday celebration today. Steve Winwood, 78 today. One more to go in our birthday block, but first, our survey of the day. Now forget asking yourself, where do you see yourself in 5 years? The new hottest third date question is now, so who gets the house when we break up? According to celebrity divorce lawyer James Sexton, the third date is the perfect time to bring up a prenup. Sort of makes sense, since no one is really emotionally invested yet. So it isn't a mood killer, and it's proof you're mature enough to talk hard topics, like how a court would legally dismantle your lives even before you've even met each other's parents. So, third date is when to bring up the prenup. Just get that out of the way, right? Coming up, a look at the forecast. Paul Fromley standing by in the Weather Center, and we'll wrap up the birthday block with Billy Squire. The morning show is a presentation of Larkey HVAC.
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0: 76.7 forecast. Bright sunshine expected today with daytime highs approaching 76. Southwesterly winds around 5 miles per hour. Clear skies again tonight. Lows dip down to about 53. Sunshine mixed with clouds at times. Tomorrow, chance for storms. High temperatures reach up to 76. Highs around 68 Thursday under clear skies. 76 Friday. In the classic hits, 96.7 Weather Center. I'm meteorologist Paul Frobley. Right now, it's 52 degrees.
1: Thanks, Paul. And right now, we're looking at sunny skies in London. Coming up, we have music ahead from Motley Crue. Also at the top of the hour, Bo Beecraft is standing by in the newsroom with local news brought to you by Interstate Auction. Also coming up next hour, throw in your flip-flops or towel on the deck chairs at the resort you'll be staying at this summer may not be allowed. I mean, you could put those things on there, but you have to be in the deck chair as well. You can't claim a deck chair just with a towel. Maybe more on that coming up next hour. Also, a study shows working fewer hours can curb obesity. And drivers are traveling to other states just for cheaper gas. How does that work? Anyway. Right now, we wrap up the birthday block with the birthday boy, singer-guitarist, Billy Squire, who's 76 today. Here's In the Dark. Classic hits.

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2: In the newsroom, I'm Bo Beecraft. A Laurel County man has been jailed after deputies responded to a gun complaint over the weekend southwest of London. 28-year-old Bradley Lester of Paris Car Road was seen holding a black rifle when deputies arrived, then ran behind a trailer and reappeared without it. Deputies detained Lester, who admitted he's a convicted felon and can't legally possess a firearm. Authorities later found a tactical rifle hidden under the back porch of the trailer. Lester has been lodged in the Laurel County Correctional Center. A DUI investigation outside the Jackson County Courthouse led to several drug-related charges against a man from McKee. Deputies arrested Damian Spanky on May 1st after he drove into the courthouse parking area and approached officers. He then claimed he'd been held hostage overnight and admitted ingesting methamphetamine. Deputies determined he was under the influence and took him into custody, with a search of his vehicle turning up marijuana and a hydrocodone pill not in its original container. He now faces multiple charges and has been held in the Jackson County Detention Center on a $5,000 cash bond. With news, I'm Bo Beecraft.
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1: 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Like them on Facebook. Coming up, Sheryl Crow, and hotels are banning that Dawn Dash for deck chairs. More on that in a bit. Right now, back to the music we go with Led Zeppelin, Dancing Days, classic hits.

0: If It Makes You Happy, Sheryl Crow, and Classic Hits 96.7. Good morning, I'm Dave Begley. Well, on one hand, you no longer have to wake up at dawn just to stake out a deck chair on your next vacation. But it also means you can't use your towel or your flip-flops to call dibs on it anymore. A lot of hotels aren't allowing it now that a German tourist successfully sued a resort where all the deck chairs were always taken. I hate it when that happens. Now, they comped him 15%, and now some resorts specify that only a human body can reserve a deck chair, not a towel. So I guess when you get up and hit the pool, when you come back, somebody else might be in your deck chair. Up for grabs again. Coming up, we'll have a look at the forecast. Paul Fromley standing by and the Weather Center. We'll get you back to the music with Nazareth, also Peter Frampton and Rush. And working fewer hours can curb obesity, according to a new study. We'll tell you about it in a bit.
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7: Here's your Classic Hits 96.7 forecast. Bright sunshine expected today with daytime highs approaching 76. Southwesterly winds around 5 miles per hour. Clear skies again tonight. Lows dip down to about 53. Sunshine mixed with clouds at times. Tomorrow, chance for storms. High temperatures reach up to 76. Highs around 68 Thursday under clear skies. 76 Friday. In the Classic Hits 96.7 Weather Center, I'm meteorologist Paul Fromley. Right now, it's 54 degrees.
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0: My favorite band, Rush, with New World Man on Classic Hits 96.7. And their 50-something tour kicks off soon with new drummer Annika Nils of Jeff Beck's band and also her band, Neville. Lauren Gold will be playing keyboards. He's formerly of The Who. We also have, of course, Geddy Lee on bass and vocals and Alex Lifeson on guitar. So good stuff coming. Just ahead, we'll have you back to the music. We have Journey and Ozzy Osbourne on deck right now. A study says working fewer hours can curb obesity. Science has finally confirmed that being a slacker is actually good for your health. Sorta. Those long hours at the office can spike stress hormones, which lead to belly fat, but Australian researchers determined that leaving 20 minutes early would be enough to reduce America's overall obesity rate by about 130,000 people. It also gives you more time to work out and makes you less likely to order from the drive-thru. The Morning Show is a presentation of Larkey HVAC.
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0: the late, great Ozzy Osbourne, Mama, I'm Coming Home, on Classic Hits 96.7, featuring Zakk Wylde on guitar. And by the way, Zakk Wylde and his band Black Label Society has Ozzy's song out, and you need to check it out. Look it up on YouTube or something, but big Black Label Society fan. And of course, Zakk Sabbath, doing all those old Black Sabbath songs. Good stuff. But how far would you drive for cheaper gas? Doesn't seem to make a lot of sense, but now that the national average for regular has topped $4.50 a gallon, a lot of drivers are crossing state lines just to save a few bucks. I mean, if you're close to the border. Like drivers in California, commuting almost an hour to the next state just to avoid paying a dollar a gallon on state tax and emission fees. Same for drivers in Illinois and New York, but wouldn't that be defeating your purpose, driving extra, using more gas to get cheaper gas? I mean, yeah, anyway. Look at the forecast coming up. Paul Fromley standing by in the Weather Center. Also, we'll get you back to the music with Electric Light Orchestra. At the top of the hour, we have Haynes Johns taking over the air chair. He's covering for Laura Latham this week. As for me, I'll be back Thursday morning at 6 for the Friday Eve edition of The Morning Show. Yeah, I'm off tomorrow. We're going to take a little business trip to Cincinnati, our Cincinnati Reds affiliate luncheon. So we'll be there tomorrow. And I'll leave you in the capable hands of Jim Johnson. He'll be doing morning show duties for you tomorrow. But until Thursday, you guys have a great day. And I'm also hopping over to our sister station, Sam 103.9, doing the Middays with Dave show. I'll be there until 3.
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2: Here's your classic Hits 96.7 forecast. Bright sunshine expected today, with daytime highs approaching 76. Southwesterly winds around 5 miles per hour. Clear skies again tonight. Lows dip down to about 53. Sunshine mixed with clouds at times. Tomorrow, chance for storms. High temperatures reach up to 76. Highs around 68 Thursday under clear skies. 76 Friday. In the classic Hits 96.7 Weather Center, I'm meteorologist Paul Frombly. Currently 56.
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Eric Clapton getting his first solo number one with his version of the Bob Marley hit, I Shot the Sheriff. Why a change, John, on your Tuesday morning, and coming up next, the health risks to less playtime for kids and adults. I'll have Who Says So and Why after the Cutting Crew.

0: the highest chart success of Pete Byrne and Rob Fisher that we know as Naked Eyes, with always something there to remind me that peaked at number 8. Well, hi, it's Haynes Johns. Glad to be part of your Tuesday morning. We thank you for including us in your day. And here are the health risks to come with less playtime for kids and adults. According to the American Academy of Pediatrics, they just released new guidance yesterday highlighting the critical role of recess and calling for schools to protect and prioritize daily recess because it affects health, learning, and behavior. So the new statement comes amid ongoing concerns about shrinking recess time in schools and worsening health outcomes among children as a result. They say it's far more than just a break from academics. Research shows it delivers powerful benefits for students' physical, social, emotional, and cognitive development. Cutting back on this unstructured time could harm children's ability to focus, manage stress, and learn effectively. So they say children need pauses between lessons so their brains can process and store new information. Recess also gives students a chance to build social skills, navigate peer relationships, and gain confidence. And since the mid-2000s, up to 40% of school districts have reduced or eliminated recess. I had no idea. So they recommend that all students from kindergarten through high school have at least 20 minutes of recess each day, and ideally multiple breaks, meaning like at least 2 breaks per day. And as kids get older, they say they rely more on their screens. So it's really helpful, they think, for outdoor activity and recess to be happening, because recess is great when we all need recess, according to their statement to Newsday newspaper. And they say the positive impact on mental and physical health is very measurable, according to the American Academy of Pediatrics. And they say this applies to adults as well, because it gives us a break from our impact that we have with our screens, as well as navigating peer relationships and building our social skills. So there you go. Playtime is positive all around. Up next, Robert Palmer gets his first number one after Stevie Nicks and Fleetwood Mac, more from their Rumors album.
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5: Here's your Classic Hits 96.7 forecast. Bright sunshine expected today, with daytime highs approaching 76. Southwesterly winds around 5 miles per hour. Clear skies again tonight. Lows dip down to about 53. Sunshine mixed with clouds at times. Tomorrow, chance for storms. High temperatures reach up to 76. Highs around 68 Thursday under clear skies. 76 Friday. In the Classic Hits 96.7 Weather Center, I'm meteorologist Paul Frobley. Right now, 59.

0: Robert Palmer getting his first number one with Addicted to Love. My name is Haynes Johns. Up next, it's Alanis Morissette after Bon Jovi and their third number one.
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0: Alanis Morissette doing that harmonica solo herself, as well as lead vocals on Hand in My Pocket, one of five hits from her most successful album, Jagged Little Pill. Well, hi, it's Haynes Johns on your Tuesday morning. Coming up next, 38 Special gets their first top 10 hit. After we kick things off with Genesis, one of five consecutive top five hits from their album, Invisible Touch. And on the way next hour, simple ways to reduce inflammation, which I didn't know can cause heart disease and cancer, among other ailments. Yikes. Of the easy, tasty tips coming up.
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7: Here's your Classic Hits 96.7 forecast. Bright sunshine expected today with daytime highs approaching 76. Southwesterly winds around 5 miles per hour. Clear skies again tonight. Lows dip down to about 53. Sunshine mixed with clouds at times. Tomorrow, chance for storms. High temperatures reach up to 76. Highs around 68 Thursday under clear skies. 76 Friday. In the Classic Hits 96.7 Weather Center, I'm meteorologist Paul Frobley. Currently, it's 63 degrees.

A song that peaked at number 10 for 38 Special, their first top 10 hit with Caught Up in You. Well, hi, it's Haynes Johns. And up next, simple ways to reduce inflammation, which I didn't know can cause cancer and heart disease among their ailments. I'll have the easy, tasty tips after Van Halen.

0: Freddie Mercury and Queen with their first and biggest number one, where it stayed for 4 weeks with that crazy little thing called love. Well, hi, it's Haynes Johns with simple ways to reduce inflammation, which I just learned can cause heart disease and cancer, among other ailments. But there are easy, tasty tips to take care of that, coming from fruits, one of the best sources of anti-inflammatory nutrients, which help reduce chronic inflammation that's been linked to heart disease, cancer, and cognitive decline. So eating lots of ultra-processed foods like added sugars and saturated fats tend to increase inflammation, which diets rich in plant foods like fruits and vegetables, whole grains, beans, nuts, seeds, and legumes have antioxidants that fight off inflammation. So how can we do that? Well, starting with berries. So they say that blueberries may be the healthiest berry, with the anti-inflammatory benefits that also potentially processing and protecting against Alzheimer's disease. But blackberries are the number one fruit to fight inflammation. Raspberries are the easiest way to get more fiber with one fruit. They contain an impressive 8 grams of fiber per cup. And strawberries make the list for fruits with the most vitamin C. Cherries are loaded with antioxidants, and cherries showed comparable anti-inflammatory activities like ibuprofen. Grapes also have antioxidants, especially in red grapes, and they appear to protect the heart by reducing cholesterol and triglycerides and resisting inflammation. And cardiologists list grapes among the heart's healthiest fruits. Apples, they say eating apples associated with reduced cancer risk, according to meta-analysis of more than 40 studies, because they may inhibit tumor multiplication and growth. So apples are also a major source of fiber and vitamin C. So there you go. That's the first half. I've got the second half of healthiest fruits coming up next hour. On the way next for us, it's Green Day, the street you don't want to live on, after REO Speedwagon and their biggest number one.
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7: Here's your classic hits 96.7 forecast. Bright sunshine expected today with daytime highs approaching 76. Southwesterly winds around 5 miles per hour. Clear skies again tonight. Lows dip down to about 53. Sunshine mixed with clouds at times. Tomorrow, chance for storms. High temperatures reach up to 76. Highs around 68 Thursday under clear skies. 76 Friday. In the classic hits 96.7 Weather Center, I'm meteorologist Paul Frobley. Right now, it's 66 degrees.
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0: You don't want to have that as your address. The Boulevard of Broken Dreams, Green Day, with a song that peaked at number two, more from their American Idiot album. Well, hi, it's Haynes Johns. Up next, the highest chart successes for the Jay Giles Band and Blue Oyster Cult, one of which goes to number one. Think you know which one? Take your best guess. I'll have those songs and the answer next.
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0: Did you guess correctly? Yep, the highest chart success for the Jay Giles Band, Centerfold, all the way to number one, where it stayed for 6 weeks. Before that, the highest chart success for Blue Oyster Cult, Don't Fear the Reaper, that peaked at number 12. My name is Haynes Johns. Happy, happy Tuesday morning to you. We thank you for including us in your day. Up next, another highest chart success. We'll do that with Sheryl Crow after we kick things off with Aerosmith. And all the way next hour, simple ways to reduce inflammation, which can cause heart disease and cancer, among other ailments, of the second half of the Easy Tasty Tips coming up.
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10: Here's your classic hits 96.7 forecast. Bright sunshine expected today with daytime highs approaching 76. Southwesterly winds around 5 miles per hour. Clear skies again tonight. Lows dip down to about 53. Sunshine mixed with clouds at times. Tomorrow, chance for storms. High temperatures reach up to 76. Highs around 68 Thursday under clear skies. 76 Friday. In the Classic Hits 96.7 Weather Center, I'm meteorologist Paul Frombly. Right now, it's 68 degrees.
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the highest chart success for Sheryl Crow, All I Want to Do Is Have Some Fun, that peaked at number two and stayed there for 6 weeks. Blocked at number one by Boyz II Men, I'll Make Love to You. Up next, simple ways to reduce inflammation, which can cause heart disease and cancer. I'll have the second half of the easy, tasty tips after Journey.

0: a song that peaked at number 8 for Styx, their second top 10 hit with Come Sail Away. Well, hi, it's Haynes Johns with simple ways to reduce inflammation, which can cause heart disease and cancer, among other ailments. The easy, tasty tips coming from registered dietitian Natalie Rizzo. Last hour, I gave you the first half with berries, cherries, grapes, and apples. This hour, pomegranates, famous for their anti-inflammatory properties. They have antioxidant effects that may aid in the prevention of skin cancer, prostate cancer, and colon cancer. They say eating whole fruit is usually better than juicing because it provides fiber and tends to be more filling. But 100% juices like pomegranate juice or Concord grape juice still contain the anti-inflammatory compounds. Also, watermelon, a juicy, hydrating fruit that has more lycopene, which is an anti-inflammatory antioxidant, has more than any other fruit or vegetable. And its role in lowering blood pressure, preventing certain types of cancer, and contributing to skin health is there. For citrus fruits, orange and grapefruits, of course, have an abundance of vitamin C, a powerful antioxidant, but also an antioxidant that suppresses inflammation and has been linked to cardiovascular health, immune health, cognitive function, and bone health. Peaches, the fuzzy favorites, are a natural source of beta-carotenoid and zeaxanthin and carotenoids, which act as potent antioxidants. So they also have that, and pineapple, another vitamin C star, containing unique enzyme called bromelain, and has anti-inflammatory properties, according to the National Cancer Institute, that may help reduce swelling, pain, and inflammation associated with arthritis, sports injuries, and recovery after surgery. So who knew all that about pineapple? So there you go. Hope those help and help you stay happy and healthy. Coming up, we say goodbye with Supertramp after the cars and their highest chart success.
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9: Here's your Classic Hits 96.7 forecast. Ample sunshine expected this afternoon, with daytime highs approaching 76. Southwesterly winds 5 to 10 miles per hour. Clear skies tonight, lows around 53. Chance of thunderstorms tomorrow, high temperatures reach up to 76. Sunshine mixed with clouds at times. In the Classic Hits 96.7 Weather Center, I'm meteorologist Jennifer Wojcicki. Right now, it's 70 degrees.

0: A song that peaked at number 15 for Supertramp with Goodbye Stranger, one of four hits from their most successful album, Breakfast in America. Well, hi, it's Haynes Johns. Up next, we go flying with the Steve Miller Band after Simple Minds gets their first number one.
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0: The Steve Miller Band with the title track to that album, Fly Like an Eagle, that peaked at number 2 and stayed there for 2 weeks. Blocked at number 1 by Evergreen, Love Theme from A Star Is Born from Barbra Streisand, number 1 for 3 weeks. Well, hi, it's Haynes Johns. Glad to be part of your Tuesday. And on the way next, the story song from Bob Seger after we go dancing with Billy Idol. And on the way next hour is the GOAT toast for next season. I'll have who and what they say themselves coming up.
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7: Here's your Classic Hits 96.7 forecast. Ample sunshine expected this afternoon with daytime highs approaching 76. Southwesterly winds 5 to 10 miles per hour. Clear skies tonight, lows around 53. Chance of thunderstorms tomorrow, high temperatures reach up to 76. Sunshine mixed with clouds at times. In the Classic Hits 96.7 Weather Center, I'm meteorologist Jennifer Wojcicki. Right now, it's 70 degrees.

Bob Seger with his Hollywood Nights that peaked at number 12. Well, hi, it's Haynes Johns, and up next is the GOAT toast for next season. I'll have who and what they say themselves after John Cafferty and his Beaver Brown Band.

0: Alien Ant Farm, the name of the band, and their version of the Michael Jackson hit, Smooth Criminal. Well, hi, it's Haynes Johns, and is the GOAT toast for next season? Well, what does LeBron James himself have to say about that, about possibly returning for his 24th NBA season? And ironically, last night he scored 24 points. Their performance against the Oklahoma City Thunder, and the Thunder beat them 115-110. In fact, the Thunder won all four playoff games against Los Angeles, LA losing last night in LA. So yikes, ugly time there. So anyway, he has played more games, won more games, scored more points, and taken more shots than anybody else that has ever put on a uniform in the NBA, but he has never put a limit on his time in the game. So right now, this season, he scored about 20.9 points per game, his fewest since his rookie season, largely because his three-point shooting accuracy has declined about 31%, and his 33.2 minutes per game, his fewest ever. However, he spent the last two seasons playing alongside his son, Bronny James, his oldest son, and a backup guard for the Lakers. And they have significant playoff minutes together this season. So we'll see what happens. He says, I'm going to take some time off like I do every year and evaluate things with what's going on in the league as well as with my family. So LeBron James, we will stay tuned to see what happens, possibly returning for a record 24th NBA season. Wow, good for him. Up next, Steppenwolf takes us for a ride after we kick things off with ZZ Top.
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7: Here's your Classic Hits 96.7 forecast. Ample sunshine expected this afternoon with daytime highs approaching 76. Southwesterly winds 5 to 10 miles per hour. Clear skies tonight, lows around 53. Chance of thunderstorms tomorrow, high temperatures reach up to 76. Sunshine mixed with clouds at times. In the Classic Hits 96.7 Weather Center, I'm meteorologist Jennifer Wojcicki. Currently 69.
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0: taking that magic carpet ride, the Steppenwolf, that peaked at number 3, their second consecutive top 5 hit. Well, hi, it's Haynes Johns. Up next, it's Linkin Park after the highest chart success for Tom Petty.
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0: And here we are in the end, Linkin Park with that song. Well, hi, it's Hayes Johns coming right back with Pat Benatar after Queen and their second number one. And on the way next hour, add one more category with rising prices due to sky-high gas prices. Yep, pretty sure of this coming. I'll have what and when coming up.
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5: Here's your Classic Hits 96.7 forecast. Ample sunshine expected this afternoon with daytime highs approaching 76. Southwesterly winds 5 to 10 miles per hour. Clear skies tonight, lows around 53. Chance of thunderstorms tomorrow, high temperatures reach up to 76. Sunshine mixed with clouds at times. In the Classic Hits 96.7 Weather Center, I'm meteorologist Jennifer Wojcicki. Right now, it's 72 degrees.
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a song that peaked at number 5 for Pat Benatar with We Belong. Well, hi, it's Haynes Johns, and unfortunately, we could get ready to add one more category with rising prices due to sky-high gas prices. I'll have what and when after Eagle Eye Cherry.

0: One of the most iconic guitar riffs with Stevie Nicks and The Edge of 17 that peaked at number 11, her third consecutive solo top 15 hit. Well, hi, it's Haynes Johns, and unfortunately, we can get ready to add one more category with rising prices due to sky-high gas prices, costing more to transport food and other grocery items, and now prescription medications may be going up as well. Wholesalers adding a fuel surcharge to all medicine deliveries. The cost has gone up anywhere between 12 and 25% to make those same medical deliveries they've been making all along, all because of that war we started with Iran. So because of the drug prices are set by pharmacy benefit managers, that those are the middlemen between pharmacists and insurance companies, the only wiggle room is adding a fuel surcharge, which also means in the future, copays may be going up as well. So we'll see what happens as all that shakes out. So finally, trickling down to our drug prices. So we'll see what happens. So just watch out for that coming soon to a pharmacy near you. Up next, a slice of heaven from the band Live after Sting and the Police and their first top five hit.
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13: Here's your Classic Hits 96.7 forecast. Ample sunshine expected this afternoon with daytime highs approaching 76. Southwesterly winds 5 to 10 miles per hour. Clear skies tonight, lows around 53. Chance of thunderstorms tomorrow, high temperatures reach up to 76. Sunshine mixed with clouds at times. In the Classic Hits 96.7 Weather Center, I'm meteorologist Jennifer Wojcicki. Right now, it's 72 degrees.

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0: A Slice of Heaven from the band Live, and it peaked at number 33. Well, hi, it's Haynes Johns. Happy Tuesday to you, and happy birthday today to Billy Swan. Remember that song, I Can Help? He turns 84. Steve Winwood gave us great life advice to roll with it, baby, and don't you know what the night can do? He turns 78. Billy Squire turning 76. Bruce Boxleitner from Scarecrow and Mrs. King fame, he turns 76. Leon Brooks, boring but kicks Brooks, now we're talking, he turns 71. Ving Rhames, Luther from the Mission Impossible movie series, turning 67. Emilio Estevez from the Breakfast Club motion picture and son of Martin Sheen and brother of Charlie Sheen, he turns 64. By the way, their legal last names are Estevez also. Tony Hawk, the amazing skateboarder, turning 58. Kim Fields, Tootie from Different Strokes and Facts of Life, she turns 57. Rhea Seahorn, Kim Wexler from Better Call Saul, turning 54. Jason Biggs from the American Pie movie series, he turns 48. Wow. Rami Malek, the amazing actor, especially in the Bohemian Rhapsody movie, portraying Freddie Mercury, he turns 45. Emily Van Camp from the series Revenge and Everwood, as well as in the movie Captain America, she turns 40. And honorable mention today, Homer Simpson turning 70. If it's your birthday or anniversary, we wish you the best. Homer hasn't aged today, has he? I hope not. Up next, Picture Time with the Jay Giles Band, so check your teeth and your hair. After the Knack, their first and biggest number one.
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0: Pictures Time with the Jay Giles Band. Hope your teeth and hair are all in place. Nothing in your teeth, right? Oof, hate it when that lettuce gets stuck in there. Anyway, the Jay Giles Band, the title track to that album. It peaked at number 4. Album also gave them their first number 1 centerfold. My name is Haynes Johns. Thank you for letting me be a part of your day. I hope the rest of your Tuesday goes smoothly. Keep it here, because we've got lots more of your favorites on the way to sing along with, and I'll be back again tomorrow. But let's make today a true 2 for Tuesday. Catch at least 2 people doing something well and call them out on it. We all do something well, so catch at least 2 people doing that, saying, hey, doing a great job with that. Keep it up. It'll make them feel better knowing, hey, what I do actually is a good job and it matters. Yes, and yes. Make you feel better too when you see that smile on their face or hear it in their voice. Plus, it'll make a positive difference here in our community. Coming up, Aerosmith, their first top 10 hit after 38 Special and their first top 40 hit.
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9: Highs level off around 76 this afternoon under sunny skies, westerly winds 5 to 10 miles per hour. Clear skies tonight, lows level off around 54. A mix of clouds and sun tomorrow, chance of thunderstorms, highs level off around 76.
8: 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Currently 72.

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9: Highs level off around 76 this afternoon under sunny skies, westerly winds 5 to 10 miles per hour. Clear skies tonight, lows level off around 54. A mix of clouds and sun tomorrow, chance of thunderstorms, highs level off around 76.
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0: I never cease to be amazed at Ann Wilson's voice. It's incredible, so powerful. Crazy on You, It's Heart. Did you ever see her version of Led Zeppelin's Stairway to Heaven? It's unbelievable. Available for you to check out on YouTube if you wish. One of the all-time great dance songs from the Georgia Satellites, coming up.
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8: Here's your Classic Hits 96.7 forecast. Highs level off around 76 this afternoon under sunny skies, westerly winds 5 to 10 miles per hour. Clear skies tonight, lows level off around 54. A mix of clouds and sun tomorrow, chance of thunderstorms, highs level off around 76. In the Classic Hits 96.7 Weather Center, I'm meteorologist Jennifer Wojcicki. Currently 73.
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0: I always think of Caddyshack whenever I hear that, because that's the song playing on the golf cart or golf bag radio that Rodney Dangerfield has in that movie. It's Journey, of course, and this Ken Cocker. I mentioned earlier that Billy Idol is going into the Rock and Roll Hall of Fame, and he is, along with Phil Collins and others, coming up on November 14th. They'll tape that, and it'll be shown. Usually it's shown between Christmas and New Year's. I don't know why they don't do it live. It doesn't make sense to me. Anyway, Billy Idol's coming up in just a bit, and then a look at the milestones and memories for today.
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11: Here's your Classic Hits 96.7 forecast. Lows level off around 54. Tonight, under clear skies, southerly winds around 5 miles per hour. Partly cloudy skies. Tomorrow, chance for storms, 76. Chance for showers. Tomorrow night, lows dip down to about 43, mainly clear skies. In the Classic Hits 96.7 Weather Center, I'm meteorologist Jennifer Wojcicki. Currently, 73.

0: Lover boy, loving every minute of it. I'm Ken Cocker. I'm loving every minute of the brand new Rockford Files. I'm looking forward to that show. A lot of people say, oh, no, it can never be done as good. Well, I'm willing to give it a chance. And we're going to find out today exactly what night it's going to be on and what time. David Boreanaz is the star. He's already said he's not trying to recreate James Garner. Nobody could do that. One of the great personalities in all of acting. But he's got his own take on it. And hopefully the show will have some of the same feel as the original. Stick around for Survivor Third Eye Blind coming up.
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0: How's It Gonna Be from their album called Third Eye Blind, their debut album, as a matter of fact, back in 1997. This is Ken Cocker and Fleetwood Mac going to come your way here in just a little while. While we had the chance, though, I thought a look-see at milestones and memories for this day would be in order. 1960, Elvis appeared on a Frank Sinatra TV special. Frank did a version of Love Me Tender on that special. Bob Dylan walked out on the Ed Sullivan Show in 1963 because of a dispute over song choices. 1965, the Rolling Stones recorded I Can't Get No Satisfaction. 1967, Jimi Hendrix's debut album, Are You Experienced, was released. 1982, there was an assassination attempt on Pope John Paul II. And in 1994, a landmark movie, Pulp Fiction, was released on this day, directed by Quentin Tarantino. There's your milestones and memories for today.
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9: Here's your Classic Hits 96.7 forecast. Lows level off around 54. Tonight, under clear skies, winds out of the south, around 5 miles per hour. Slight chance of thunderstorms. Tomorrow, daytime highs approaching 76. Sunshine mixed with clouds at times. Mainly clear. Tomorrow night, chance for showers, 43. In the Classic Hits 96.7 Weather Center, I'm meteorologist Jennifer Vujitsky. Right now, 73.

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10: Here's your Classic Hits 96.7 forecast. Lows level off around 54. Tonight, under clear skies, winds out of the south, around 5 miles per hour. Slight chance of thunderstorms. Tomorrow, daytime highs approaching 76. Sunshine mixed with clouds at times. Mainly clear. Tomorrow night, chance for showers, 43. In the Classic Hits 96.7 Weather Center, I'm meteorologist Jennifer Vuchitsky. 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

0: Hey, what a great album, Pocket Full of Kryptonite. It's the Spin Doctors. Back to the early 80s and Toto coming your way in just a little bit. And a song that Joan Jett actually has a duet with Dolly Parton on, I Hate Myself for Loving You. The original version is coming up in just a bit, plus a look at music headlines.
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0: That's a good song. Dolly really rocks out on that. If you get a chance, check it out. Time for us to take a look at the music headlines for today. We're going to start with something pretty important, especially if you're a fan of the Rolling Stones. They got a brand new album coming out. It is Foreign Tongues. It's due on July 1. Squeeze has confirmed a 30-day tour of North America starting in August. Alex Van Halen releasing a limited edition of his book, Van Halen, detailing how he and Eddie started their musical journey leading to the creation of the iconic band. And Todd Rundgren is expanding his Damned If I Do tour with a large number of newly added dates. There you have it. A look at music headlines today.
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8: Here's your Classic Hits 96.7 forecast. Lows level off around 54. Tonight, under clear skies, winds out of the south, around 5 miles per hour. Slight chance of thunderstorms. Tomorrow, daytime highs approaching 76. Sunshine mixed with clouds at times. Mainly clear. Tomorrow night, chance for showers, 43. In the Classic Hits 96.7 Weather Center, I'm meteorologist Jennifer Vujicki. 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

0: All right, my own worst enemy. This is Ken Cocker. Tuesday Cruise, we appreciate you being along. Billy Joel, of course, is dealing with that water on the brain syndrome. He's been getting treatment, and I've seen a couple of interviews, and he looks good. He did get on stage not long ago at a tribute band concert and did a couple of songs. Obviously not quite ready to tour on his own, but doing better, and that's, boy, that's certainly great news. We got Billy Joel coming in just a bit, and then from the James Bond movie, Paul McCartney and Wings on the way.
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11: Here's your Classic Hits 96.7 forecast. Lows level off around 54. Tonight, under clear skies, winds out of the south, around 5 miles per hour. Slight chance of thunderstorms. Tomorrow, daytime highs approaching 76. Sunshine mixed with clouds at times. Mainly clear. Tomorrow night, chance for showers, 43. In the Classic Hits 96.7 Weather Center, I'm meteorologist Jennifer Vujicic. Currently, 73.

0: My name is Randall Weddle. 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
7: Here's your Classic Hits 96.7 forecast. Lows level off around 54. Tonight, under clear skies, winds out of the south, around 5 miles per hour. Slight chance of thunderstorms. Tomorrow, daytime highs approaching 76. Sunshine mixed with clouds at times. Mainly clear. Tomorrow night, chance for showers, 43. In the Classic Hits 96.7 Weather Center, I'm meteorologist Jennifer Vuchitsky. Currently, 73.

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United States calling our room.

From 50 years ago in the album called Fly Like an Eagle. That was the second single, Keep On Rockin' Me Baby, from Milwaukee, Steve Miller Band. Red Hot Chili Peppa coming your way in just a bit. And now, another Midwesterner from Seymour, Indiana, John Cougar Mellencamp. Heard so good.

0: out of the album Californication. Scar Tissue, Red Hot Chili Pepper. I'm Ken Cocker. Elton John, out of the album Honky Chantel from 1972. Coming up right around the corner. And then a little old band you might have heard of from Georgia, R.E.M., coming up as well.
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10: Lows level off around 54. Tonight, under clear skies, winds out of the south, around 5 miles per hour.
9: Slight chance of thunderstorms.
10: Tomorrow, daytime highs approaching 76. Sunshine mixed with clouds at times. Mainly clear. Tomorrow night,
9: chance for showers, 43. In the Classic Hits 96.7 Weather Center, I'm meteorologist Jennifer Vujicki. 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

0: It's the end of the world as we know it, and I feel fine. It's Ken Cocker doing the cruise on what I hope is your favorite radio station, and we're going to take a look at music headlines, starting with the Eagles. They've added more shows to their residency at the Sphere in Vegas. Six shows in the fall so far, including a couple right around the Thanksgiving holiday. Sad news, Alex Ligertwood, the former singer for Santana, has passed at the age of 79. Def Leppard going to release a new Greatest Hits compilation that features newly remastered versions of the band's biggest hits. June 12th is when that's due. And the 50th anniversary of the Ramones going to be celebrated with an exhibition dedicated to the band at the Punk Rock Museum. If you're going to Vegas, that exhibition starts on July 4th. And there you have it, the music headlines for today.
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0: The Lime with the Coconut, right? That's Nilsson. Kind of a kooky little song, but I like it. This is Ken Cocker. Appreciate you being along for the ride here on Tuesday. Thanks so much. Fleetwood Mac coming up around the corner. I'm going to bail on out of here. But back tomorrow to get you over the hump and headed for the weekend. So we'll see you on Wednesday. Till then, hang tough and be cool.
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3: Here's your Classic Hits 96.7 forecast. Lows level off around 54. Tonight, under clear skies, winds out of the south, around 5 miles per hour. Slight chance of thunderstorms. Tomorrow, daytime highs approaching 76. Sunshine mixed with clouds at times. Mainly clear. Tomorrow night, chance for showers, 43. In the Classic Hits 96.7 Weather Center, I'm meteorologist Jennifer Vujicki. Currently, 73.
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